0: Hey Coasties, it's Gina and Maddie. Next week on the show,
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4.5, we are your home of Gina and Maddie for breakfast. Now, all next week, if you want to head along to Central Coast Comic Con, they've got your golden ticket for you and the family. It's all going down from Monday morning, 5:30. Top Loader, they're dancing in the moonlight on the other side of this. Ray's Where Is My Husband on the way. After Lola Young gets

0: gotta treasure that full tank of fuel when you got it. We could fill your tank up with Beat the Pump on Star 104.5. Just yell stop before the pump explodes and we will hook you up with as much free fuel as possible, up to $500 worth every single time we play. And your first chance to play is with Gina and Maddie, Monday morning, 5:30. And then we're going to do it right across your workday as well. Good luck, Coasties. Hopefully we're going to fill that tank for you. Hey, Olivia Dean on the way for your Saturday arvo for more music variety. And we're living la vida loca with Ricky Martin next.
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2: 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Now, these guys are actually in the Guinness Book of Records. Lyle Gittins is 108 and his wife Eleanor

0: 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It's hard to say that I'd rather stay awake when I'm asleep, because my dreams are bursting at the seams.
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